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Hey girl, what's up? 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Nah, I ain't drunk. Okay, maybe I do have a little buzz, but that song came on and I just thought what harm could come from one little call.

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He drove a Series 10 Cadillac and wore a cigar on his lip. 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
3: 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Mainly cloudy today, windy as well, a high of 26, 32 with the humidity. It's 15 Celsius, 59 Fahrenheit. It is the annual Day of Caring. The Sarnia Lambton United Way uses the day to officially launch its annual fundraising campaign. Resource developer Bruce McDonald says about 100 volunteers are donating their time at 17 different job sites across the county.
4: Our main goal is to assist individuals who are living in their homes so that they can continue to live in their homes, painting, cleaning, gardening. We're also doing some minor home repairs. It's a lot of practical tasks that get out of control and are hard to manage, that we're just providing that opportunity for these folks in our community to allow them to continue to live at home.
3: A total of 16 local agencies receive funding from the United Way, providing 27 programs. Imperial Sarnia's massive fall turnaround is now officially underway. The more than $100 million maintenance project runs through mid-October, bringing nearly 1,000 contractors to the site daily. Imperial is advising nearby residents to expect extra traffic during shift changes, along with potential periods of increased flaring and noise. The Optimist Club of Moore and Optimist Club of Sombre Township are hosting all candidates forums this month ahead of the fall election on October 26th. Municipal and school board trustee candidates running in St. Clair Township were invited. The first event will be held tomorrow night at 7 o'clock at the Port Lambton Community Hall. The second will be held on Tuesday, September 29th at 7 at the Royal Canadian Legion in Corunna. Both are free to attend. The Asable Bayfield Conservation Authority's water response team has lifted the Level 1 low water advisory for the Asable River watershed. According to the ABCA, water levels across the watershed responded well to an increase in heavy rain at the end of August. And a new round of U.S. tariffs on Canadian goods took effect just after midnight. Additional 50% levies were placed on over 100 products, ranging from specific cheeses to ATVs and furniture. Last week, the White House said it would also be removing tariffs on 10 items, including toilet paper, salt, and sugar. Mainly cloudy today, slight chance of some showers, gusty southerly winds, a high of 26, 32 with the humidity. Mainly cloudy tonight, a few showers beginning after midnight, risk of a thunderstorm as well. Winds becoming northerly with a low of 18. Mix of sun and cloud tomorrow, slight chance of showers, gusty north winds, a high of 25, 30 with the humidity. It's 15 Celsius, 59 Fahrenheit.
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3: In sports, the Detroit Tigers slipped past the Toronto Blue Jays 6-5 yesterday. Jays starter Jose Soriano had a no-hitter going until the seventh inning when he gave up four runs. Toronto is now one game back in the third AL wildcard spot with 11 games to go. Game two in the series with Detroit is on tonight on Big Country 103.9 at 7:07. Meanwhile, the Yankees and Dodgers both won last night to clinch postseason berths. The Sarnia Sting have signed 2026 third-round draft pick Brody Brown to a standard player agreement. The Wheatley native joins the Sting after a strong season with the Vaughan Kings, during which he scored 7 goals and added 28 assists. Brown will play the upcoming season with the Leamington Flyers of the OJHL. Monday Night Football, Kansas City beat Denver 31-10. And after a months-long delay, the NBA approved a trade between the Raptors and LA Clippers that sent Kawhi Leonard back to Toronto, where he won a championship in 2019. In return, Toronto is sending over all-star forward Brandon Ingram, guard Grady Dick, 2 unprotected first-round picks in 2031 and 2033, a 2027 pick swap, plus 2 future second-rounders. I'm Stephanie Shavs.
7: Good morning.
0: Good morning. The Big Breakfast with Mike and Cheryl.

0: country. Sonia Lampton's big country weather.
1: Mainly cloudy skies for today. Slight chance of showers. Gusty southerly winds. A high of 26, 32 with the humidity. Mainly cloudy with a few showers overnight tonight. Risk of a thunderstorm as well. Winds becoming northerly. A low of 18. Mix of sun and cloud tomorrow. Slight chance of showers. A high of 25, 30 with the humidity.
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4: Another day and another chance to qualify. Lots of chances to qualify in the big 10K giveaway, Cheryl.
5: The listening windows are posted now up on our website, so gives you an approximate time when that cue to text is going to play.
4: All the details on the site, and an era looks to be ending with Judge Judy.
5: She's retiring this fall, sort of. Judy is stepping away from being in front of the camera when her final episode of Judy Justice airs on October 22nd. She said, "I have a lot of other things of interest. I don't want to do hair and makeup anymore, but I still want my message to get out there."
4: Don't blame her. Judith Schindlin, she'll still be busy. She's developing an adult animated series called Judyverse, based on the viral AI baby Judge Judy videos. Actually, I don't think I've seen these yet.
5: I don't think I have either. First time hearing about them.
4: We're going to go check these out in a few minutes.
5: Judy's also going to produce her son Adam Levy's syndicated court show that'll be called Adam's Law. It premieres today.
4: Also, CBS will be celebrating the 30th anniversary of Judge Judy with a special Tuesday, the 22nd. So a week from today, it's called Judge Judy Unfiltered, Unforgettable. So if that doesn't make you feel old, that Judge Judy's 30 years old, how about the fact that Judge Judy turns 84 next month?
5: Still yelling at people, too.
4: It probably won't get any less than that.
5: Hey, Wyerton has a brand new Willy. Announced just recently, they found an albino groundhog to take on the role 6 months after the death of the last animal to hold the title.
4: The new groundhog's first prediction will be set for the 2nd of February at the Wyerton Willy Festival.
5: Now, the announcement had no details about the animal itself, but it does not say where the groundhog came from, how old he is, or when it arrived, or where he's even being housed or cared for. But there's going to be a new Wyerton Willy, and back to being all white. They had to go with the brown one for a while because they couldn't find the white albino one.
4: And there is a newspaper, no names please, I won't say who it is, but their headline is Wyerton names a new Willy 6 months after the last one vacated the position. Guys.
5: He died.
4: He died. That's one way to put it, though. He vacated the position. Also, hey, the Emmys were last night.
5: Widow's Bay won 14 awards, and Apple TV took home the most Emmys for the first time. The Pitt won Best Drama for the second year in a row. And Michael J. Fox, esteemed Canadian, was the winner of this year's Bob Hope Humanitarian Award.
4: And what a way to go out. The Variety Series of the Year winner was The Late Show with Stephen Colbert. Good job, CBS.
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0: Good morning. It is Mike and Cheryl. Happy Tuesday to you. Maybe a little bit of rain coming later on, late this afternoon, into the evening. Details coming up very shortly. And we'll get to the Daily Scoop in a few.
1: There's apparently a Nashville Hockey League that is packed with country stars and some NHL veterans. We'll let you know who's in it.
0: And Ella Langley, choosing Texas, it just keeps rewriting the record books. Your Daily Scoop in about 15.

0: morning. I'm Stephanie Shabs. Mainly cloudy skies for today. Could see some showers as well. A high of 26, 32 with the humidity. It's 15 Celsius, 59 Fahrenheit. Work has started on a major maintenance turnaround at Imperial. The scheduled maintenance at the Sarnia site is expected to take up to 6 weeks to complete. Imperial says nearly 1,000 contractors will work alongside its employees every day to complete critical maintenance, inspection, and reliability work. St. Clair Township voters will have two chances to hear from local municipal and school board candidates ahead of the upcoming October election. Set up by the Optimist Clubs of Moore and Somber Township, the first forum takes place tomorrow at the Port Lambton Community Hall. The second is scheduled for September 29th at the Corunna Legion. Both free events start at 7 at night and feature a demonstration of the new online voting system. And today marks the United Way of Sarnia Lambton's 31st annual Day of Caring. Resource developer Bruce McDonald says volunteers will fan out across the county to lend their time and skills to help nonprofits and individuals in need.
1: So we've got nearly 100 volunteers this year, and we're going to be across 17 different places all over the county.
0: The annual event is also the official start of the yearly fundraising campaign. This year's goal is $1.5 million. Mainly cloudy with a slight chance of showers, windy with a high of 26, 32 with the humidity. Mainly cloudy tonight, a few showers, risk of a thunderstorm as well. Winds becoming northerly with a low of 18. It's 15 Celsius, 59 Fahrenheit.
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0: Sonia Lampton's Big Country Weather.
1: Mainly cloudy skies for today. Slight chance of showers, gusty southerly winds, a high of 26, 32 with the humidity. Mainly cloudy with a few showers overnight tonight. Risk of a thunderstorm as well. Winds becoming northerly, a low of 18. Mix of sun and cloud tomorrow. Slight chance of showers, a high of 25, 30 with the humidity.
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2: And there is a new Nashville Hockey League starting up, and as you can predict, it's packed with country stars and hockey vets.
5: So here's some of the guys playing in the league. We've got Dierks Bentley, we've got Howie Jennings, no relation to Waylon, and former NHL star Mike Fisher, who happens to be Carrie Underwood's husband. And the best part is, instead of competing for a Stanley Cup, they compete for the Stanley Keg, which comes with bragging rights.
2: Almost as prestigious as the Stanley Cup. Howie even wrote a new song about it. It's called Beer League, and it should be released this Friday.
5: And I hope that they use footage from the Beer League for that music video.
2: They have to. That's just perfect. Riley Green says he was hesitant to release the hit song Worst Way. He says it was, quote, a little forward, which is a nice PG way of saying that. Here he is.
6: Every year that things are going well and it grows and things get bigger, I always tend to make sure I find a way to write from that same place that got me here, which is that small town in Alabama where I grew up. So I always try to go home and write, you know, at least four or five songs going to be on every record from that mindset of just like, you know, how I grew up and my family values and things that, like I said, I wrote about from the beginning. And then every record, I want to try to push myself musically a little bit into, you know, something that I'm not necessarily comfortable with.
5: But Riley is definitely glad he released that song. It went on to become his very first solo number one on country radio. Also reached the top 20 on the Billboard Hot 100.
2: And She's in Texas from Ella still rewriting the record books.
5: It just spent its 21st week at number one on Billboard's streaming songs chart. That breaks the tie it had with Lil Nas X and Billy Ray Cyrus for Old Town Road to become the second longest running number one in chart history. There's only one song still ahead of it, though. Mariah Carey's All I Want for Christmas Is You.
2: Is that, do you want to hear it? I know you do.

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4: It is Mike and Cheryl. Good morning. Hope you're having a great start to your day. And thanks for all the votes yesterday at BigCountry1039.com. And the question of the day, talking about an absolutely disgusting candy.
5: Wanted to know if you like candy corn, but Mike, it was closer than I was expecting. Only 67% said no, but they don't like it.
4: It's a polarizing candy. I know some people do really love it. I am not in that camp. Thank you very much for that. On the way in this morning, I'm usually here about, you're here early, like 4 in the morning. Mm-hmm. I'm here about 4:45. And it's always still unnerving when the streets are pretty quiet, but you still have that cop behind you.
5: Yes.
4: That happened. It was like nothing. I was doing nothing wrong. Mm-hmm. He was just placed behind me.
5: Yeah, he's just driving behind you and you're like, oh,
4: for half the journey.
5: I'm like, well, there's no other vehicles on the road. You're like, is he going to pull me over?
4: I know.
5: Anyway,
4: long story short, everything was fine. He turned away about halfway through the journey, and I did not get a ticket. I've had a couple in my life.
5: Yeah?
4: There's a couple of speeding tickets. I think that's about
5: you?
4: It.
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0: Sarnia Lambton's Big Country Weather. The weather.
6: Mainly cloudy skies for today. Slight chance of showers, gusty southerly winds, a high of 26, 32 with the humidity. Mainly cloudy with a few showers overnight tonight. Risk of a thunderstorm as well. Winds become

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0: Mainly cloudy today, slight chance of showers, a high of 26. It's 15 Celsius, 59 Fahrenheit. Highway 402 is closed, both eastbound and westbound lanes at the Blue Water Bridge this morning. Emergency responders are on scene of a garbage truck fire. No injuries are reported. A major maintenance project is now underway at Imperial Sarnia. The fall turnaround is expected to cost over $100 million and run through mid-October. Nearly 1,000 contractors will join local staff daily for critical inspections and repairs. Community members are advised to expect increased vehicle traffic during shift changes, as well as temporary periods of noise and flaring as units shut down. Day two of Canada's first ever National Investment Summit continues in Toronto today. The Canadian Press says Prime Minister Mark Carney is set to deliver remarks and hold a news conference as Ottawa aims to attract $1 trillion in new investment over 5 years. The summit comes alongside new tax incentives for major investors, though it has drawn criticism from Indigenous, environmental, and union leaders. The Optimist Club of Moore and Optimist Club of Sombre Township are hosting all candidates forums this month ahead of the fall election on October 26th. Municipal and school board trustee candidates running in St. Clair Township were invited. The first event will be held tomorrow night at 7 o'clock at the Port Lambton Community Hall. The second will be held on Tuesday, September 29th at 7 at the Royal Canadian Legion branch in Corunna. It is the official kickoff to the 2026 fundraising campaign, the United Way of Sarnia Lambton's annual Day of Caring. Resource developer Bruce McDonald says nearly 100 volunteers are donating their time today at 17 different job sites across Lambton. He says they will be painting, cleaning, doing yard work, and helping out with small building projects at local nonprofit agencies and at the homes of seniors.
1: It's a really good way for our supporters, for our volunteers, to become active in the community a little bit more and go further than just their donation, because their donation matters and helps and does create change. But to have the day for our volunteers to go and see the importance to the community.
0: The goal for the 2026 fundraising campaign is $1.5 million. Ahead of the official launch, over $250,000 had been raised. And Stats Canada says participation in this year's census hit 98.4%, marking one of the highest response rates on record. According to the Canadian Press, over 88% of respondents completed the questionnaire online, also a new record. StatsCan expects to begin releasing compiled population data starting in February. Mainly cloudy with a slight chance of showers today. Gusty southerly winds, high of 26, 32 with the humidity. Mainly cloudy tonight, a few showers expected. Risk of a thunderstorm as well. The low of 18, mix of sun and cloud tomorrow. Slight chance of showers, a high of 25, 30 with the humidity. It's 15 Celsius, 59 Fahrenheit.
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0: In sports, the Detroit Tigers slipped past the Toronto Blue Jays 6-5 yesterday. Jays starter Jose Soriano had a no-hitter going until the seventh inning when he gave up 4 runs. Toronto is now 1 game back in the third AL wildcard spot with 11 games to go. Game 2 in the series with Detroit is on tonight on Big Country 103.9 at 7:07. Meanwhile, the Yankees and Dodgers both won last night to clinch postseason berths. The Sarnia Sting have signed 2026 third-round draft pick Brody Brown to a standard player agreement. The Wheatley native joins the Sting after a strong season with the Vaughan Kings, during which he scored 7 goals and added 28 assists. Brown will play the upcoming season with the Leamington Flyers of the OJHL. Monday Night Football, Kansas City beat Denver 31-10. And after a months-long delay, the NBA approved a trade between the Raptors and LA Clippers that sent Kawhi Leonard back to Toronto, where he won a championship in 2019. In return, Toronto is sending over all-star forward Brandon Ingram, guard Grady Dick, 2 unprotected first-round picks in 2031 and 2033, a 2027 pick swap, plus 2 future second-rounders. I'm Stephanie Shavs.
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1: Mainly cloudy skies for today. Slight chance of showers. Gusty southerly winds. A high of 26, 32 with the humidity. Mainly cloudy with a few showers overnight tonight. Risk of a thunderstorm as well. Winds becoming northerly. A low of 18. Mix of sun and cloud tomorrow. Slight chance of showers. A high of 25, 30 with the humidity.
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9: Hi, it's Cordell with our feel-good stories of the day. Well, you might have heard this story on Monday on The Big Breakfast with Mike and Cheryl, but it fits in so well with our feel-good stories. An Ontario brewery teamed up with the local animal rescue group for a fundraiser that was basically built for dog people. Red Barn Brewing Company asked people to submit photos of their dogs, and then friends and family could vote for their favorites, with the money going to the Pet and Wildlife Rescue, which helps care for homeless and injured animals in the area. The goal was $20,000. A total of 136 dogs entered, and the contest ended up raising over $31,000 to help cover veterinary bills for animals at the shelter. The winners were Pete and George, who have now achieved something that most dogs can only dream of, and probably a few humans: getting their faces on a can of beer. That's right, their faces are going on a Red Barn beer label. And the contest was such a success, they're planning on doing it again next year. A young girl left her childhood stuffy named Rosie at a Four Seasons hotel in Italy. The staff found her and gave her the full VIP treatment before sending it home. They even included a long handwritten letter from Rosie along with a photo shoot of Rosie at the hotel enjoying all the experiences. And a 22-year-old entrepreneur and robotics expert has created a robotic hand that can automatically translate someone's voice into sign language for people who are hearing impaired. Right now, the application is for it to be used in a school. Each robotic hand is 3D printed from recycled plastic litter, and it only costs $350. They can last 3 years without maintenance. They've already sold 78 units. A man from the UK who spent more than a decade homeless has found a permanent home and national recognition after a video of him playing a piano in church went viral. His name is Reese, and he did an awesome rendition of Bohemian Rhapsody that went viral. He's now playing for charity, and he's already raised over $50,000 for homelessness himself.
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0: It is Mike and Cheryl. Good morning as we start off our Tuesday morning together. And I was nice and sleepy at a decent time last night. And I thought, okay, this is going to be fine. So I had the Jays-Tigers game on.
1: Mm-hmm.
0: Thought, okay, I'm just going to fall asleep to it. Then Jose Soriano was going for a no-hitter into what, the seventh inning?
1: Yep, it was into the seventh.
0: So that makes...
1: the wheels fell off, unfortunately.
0: Yeah, the no-hit bid, that woke me up. And then all of a sudden, as you mentioned, everything goes wrong in the seventh inning.
1: Yep, but then Okamoto hits that, what, three-run homer to put the Jays back on top?
0: I had already turned it off by then.
1: Oh,
0: now,
1: see,
0: this is coming from a Jays perspective. If you're a Tigers fan, you're pretty happy with how things are going here this morning. But then it was so back and forth last night.
1: Yeah, as a Tigers fan, you were just happy that they didn't blow another game. Seemed to be doing that a lot this summer. But unfortunately for Jays fans, it was the Tigers that pulled it out thanks to an error on a fielding play by the reliever, Louis Varland.
0: Are the Tigers are out now, right? Like, they're actually spoilers now. They're not officially out, but they're pretty much out of it.
1: I think so, because I think it's too far with only a couple weeks left in the season for them.
0: Oh, and if you're a Jays fan, it's a bullpen game tonight?
1: Yeah, Braden Fisher will be making the start, and then apparently Spencer Miles will be in behind him after that.
0: Hopefully, again, from a Jays fan perspective, let's get our stuff together, shall we, boys? 7 o'clock, Jays-Tigers again at Skydome.

0: Country.
1: Ain't a crazy baby, I just one drink could change things. Who'd ever thought we'd make it? Who'd have thought we'd ever come this far? Sparks flying over Bud Lights. Do what you're doing for the rest.

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1: Good morning. I'm Stephanie Shabs. Mostly cloudy skies for today. A high of 26, warmer with the humidity. It's 16 Celsius, 61 Fahrenheit. A garbage truck fire this morning impacting traffic at the Blue Water Bridge. The highway is closed, both eastbound and westbound at the International Crossing. Point Edward Fire and Rescue quickly extinguished the fire, which they say was contained to the cab of the truck, and no injuries were reported. Fire officials are advising motorists to expect delays until the scene is cleared. Imperial Sarnia's massive fall turnaround is now officially underway. The more than $100 million maintenance project runs through mid-October, bringing nearly 1,000 contractors to the site daily. Imperial is advising residents to expect extra traffic during shift changes, along with potential periods of increased flaring and noise. A new round of U.S. tariffs on Canadian goods took effect just after midnight. Additional 50% levies were placed on over 100 products ranging from specific cheeses to ATVs and furniture. Last week, the White House said it would also be removing tariffs on 10 items, including toilet paper, salt, and sugar. And today is the annual Day of Caring. The Sarnia-Lambton United Way uses the day to officially launch its annual fundraising campaign. About 100 volunteers are donating their time at 17 job sites across the county. Mainly cloudy, slight chance of showers, a high of 26, 32 with the humidity. Mainly cloudy with a few showers tonight, risk of a thunderstorm as well, a low of 18. It's 16 Celsius, 61 Fahrenheit.
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4: Mainly cloudy skies for today. Slight chance of showers, gusty southerly winds, a high of 26, 32 with the humidity. Mainly cloudy with a few showers overnight tonight. Risk of a thunderstorm as well. Winds becoming northerly, a low of 18. Mix of sun and cloud tomorrow. Slight chance of showers, a high of 25, 30 with the humidity.
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7: It is Mike and Cheryl. Good morning. 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
7: So those are three of the top ones. There's also Prime. You get hockey game. I think you get, what, Monday Night Hockey on Prime?
8: It's Wednesday night this
7: Wednesday
8: year.
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7: Do you still have cable / satellite? 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
9: Yeah, so the first half of the game's on Hulu. The second half is on Peacock. If it goes to overtime, it's on Paramount Plus. Playoffs are on 23andMe. Submit your DNA. It takes 6 to 8 weeks, so you probably want to get that going before the season starts. Super Bowl is on LinkedIn Premium this year. Game 7 is going to be on Cool Math Games this year. 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The game on Sunday should be on ESPN Plus, Plus Plus Deluxe, Supreme Pro Max. 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

0: It is Mike and Cheryl. Good morning. We welcome you in here. Thank you for allowing us into your routine for your Tuesday morning. And all this week, giving you the chance to check out a great concert. Caesars Windsor, Dean Brody, and The Wrecklaws, Cheryl.
1: It's their Hometown Heroes Tour. It's there November 20th at Caesars. And all you have to do is listen for that cue. And when you hear it, you text Hometown and your full name to the Waterfield Studio line at 519-464-1070. And you could be winning just like...
0: Mike Maxwell. Great name, Mike Maxwell. You're on your way to the show in November. Caesars Windsor, Mike Maxwell. Thank you very much for submitting your entry. And Mike Maxwell, our winner today. And we're not done. We've got more to give away.
1: Yeah, keep listening for that cue to text, and you could be on your way to see Dean Brody and the Wrecklaws.
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6: Sarnia Lambton's Big Country Weather.
7: Mainly cloudy skies for today. Slight chance of showers, gusty southerly winds, a high of 26, 32 with the humidity. Mainly cloudy with a few showers overnight tonight, risk of a thunderstorm as well. Winds becoming northerly, a low of 18. Mix of sun and cloud tomorrow, slight chance of showers, a high of 25, 30 with the humidity.
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2: 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Open 7 days a week, 8 a.m. to 6 p.m.
3: With an update from SarniaNewsToday.ca, I'm Stephanie Shabs. Mainly cloudy skies today. Could see some showers. A high of 26, 32 with the humidity. It's 16 Celsius, 61 Fahrenheit. No injuries were reported in a vehicle fire this morning on the Bluewater Bridge. Point Edward Fire and Rescue were called to the border crossing at about 6 o'clock. Crews arrived to find a commercial motor vehicle fully engulfed in flames on the westbound lanes of the Bluewater Bridge. The fire, which was contained to the cab of the truck, was quickly extinguished. The border crossing is closed to traffic in both directions to allow for cleanup and vehicle removal. If you are traveling on the westbound Highway 402 this morning, be prepared to slow down and stop for backed up traffic. Work has started on a major maintenance turnaround at Imperial. The scheduled maintenance at the Sarnia site is expected to take up to 6 weeks to complete. Imperial says nearly 1,000 contractors will work alongside its employees each day to complete critical maintenance, inspection, and reliability work. St. Clair Township voters will have two chances to hear from local municipal and school board candidates ahead of the October 26th vote. Set up by the Optimist Clubs of Moore and Somber Township, the first forum takes place tomorrow at the Port Lambton Community Hall. The second is scheduled for September 29th at the Corunna Legion. Both events start at 7 in the evening and feature a demonstration of the new online voting system. A new round of U.S. tariffs took effect overnight. These add a 50% levy to 110 products ranging from furniture to motorboats. At the same time, the Trump administration is removing tariffs on 10 items, including salt, cement, and toilet paper. And today marks the United Way of Sarnia Lambton's 31st annual Day of Caring. Resource developer Bruce McDonald says volunteers today will fan out across Lambton County, lending their time and skills to help nonprofits and individuals in need.
4: So we've got nearly 100 volunteers this year, and we're going to be across 17 different places all over the county.
3: The annual event is also the official start of the yearly fundraising campaign. 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A total of 16 local agencies receive funding from the United Way, including Lambton Elderly Outreach and River City Vineyard. And with the United Way launching its campaign on this Day of Caring, do you plan to volunteer or donate to local charities this fall? 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Mainly cloudy today, slight chance of showers, windy with a high of 26, 32 with the humidity. Few showers tonight, risk of a thunderstorm, a low of 18. Mix of sun and cloud tomorrow with a slight chance of showers, a high of 25, feeling like 30. It's 16 Celsius, 61 Fahrenheit.
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3: In sports, the Detroit Tigers slipped past the Toronto Blue Jays 6-5 yesterday. Jays starter Jose Soriano had a no-hitter going until the seventh inning when he gave up 4 runs. Toronto is now 1 game back in the third AL wildcard spot with 11 games to go. Game 2 in the series with Detroit is on tonight on Big Country 103.9 at 7:07. Meanwhile, the Yankees and Dodgers both won last night to clinch postseason berths. The Sarnia Sting have signed 2026 third-round draft pick Brody Brown to a standard player agreement. The Wheatley native joins the Sting after a strong season with the Vaughn Kings, during which he scored 7 goals and added 28 assists. Brown will play the upcoming season with the Leamington Flyers of the OJHL. Monday Night Football, Kansas City beat Denver 31-10. And after a months-long delay, the NBA approved a trade between the Raptors and LA Clippers that sent Kawhi Leonard back to Toronto, where he won a championship in 2019. In return, Toronto is sending over all-star forward Brandon Ingram, guard Grady Dick, 2 unprotected first-round picks in 2031 and 2033, a 2027 pick swap, plus 2 future second-rounders. I'm Stephanie Shavs.
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0: Sarnia Lambton's Big Country Weather.
1: Mainly cloudy skies for today. Slight chance of showers. Gusty southerly winds. A high of 26, 32 with the humidity. Mainly cloudy with a few showers overnight tonight. Risk of a thunderstorm as well. Winds becoming northerly. A low of 18. Mix of sun and cloud tomorrow. Slight chance of showers. A high of 25, 30 with the humidity.
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8: The Big Breakfast.
9: It is Mike and Cheryl. Good morning. Do you ever feel inadequate as an adult? Like you should be able to do stuff. You should have that knowledge, but you don't.
10: Yeah. Like I've looked around for a more adulty adult than myself.
9: Right. I'm glad I'm not alone with that. So yeah. Like if you had to change a car's tire, the side of the road, and even if you were offered $1,000 to do that task without YouTubing it, could you do it?
10: Maybe. Although I feel like it might take like 6 to 8 business days.
9: A new poll asked people how confident we were about performing common actions, adulty actions, without any instructions at all.
10: So, Mike, could you cook white rice without any instructions?
9: I can cook any color of rice, actually. Yes, I'm very confident with that.
10: Really? I don't know why I'm doubting you, but
9: I don't even doubt you for doubting me on it.
10: Do you have a rice cooker? I feel like that helps a lot.
9: No, just on a pot, boiling water.
10: Yep.
9: That's not too much more than that, right?
10: Yeah.
9: Easy peasy. Come on over for rice sometime. How about changing a baby diaper? This is another thing on the list online. Changing a baby diaper. 2/3 said they could definitely do that on the spot. No problem. 17% said probably. I can do that. Yeah,
10: do you still remember?
9: I still remember. It's been, 12 or 13 years since I last changed one, but pretty confident I can do that.
10: How about sewing a button back on? I mean, I could do it. It probably is not the correct way, but it would be reattached.
9: Or quickly. I could maybe do it, but certainly not quickly. Sewing a button, you'd probably have to give me 3 hours.
10: Mm-hmm. And changing a flat tire. Do you think you could do that, Mike?
9: No, I'm handing in my man card right now, and I'm going to say no on that one.
10: Yeah, that's why I have roadside assistance.
9: That's right.
10: Give them a call. Make them do it.
9: CAA.
10: I mean, I have done it before where I had to put like the spare on or the donut. one time because I had a flat tire.
9: Right.
10: I'm pretty sure that I got assistance from a couple people in the office out in the parking lot here at work.
9: I've got a cell phone and CAA, and that's all I need, and I'm fine with that. Others were talking about IKEA furniture without instructions. Could you do that?
10: Without instructions, no. With instructions, yes. But you need to be very meticulous, though, with them.
9: Are the IKEA instructions helpful, though? Last time I think I looked through, it's like, are they even helpful?
10: Well,
9: because
10: it's all like pictographs, right?
9: But some other things. What about changing oil in the car?
10: No.
9: How about giving a sincere apology and admitting you were wrong?
10: Oh, I do that all the time. I mess up at work here all the time.
9: Some people have a big problem doing that. What would you add to this list? Things that we should do as adults without instructions. What did we miss on this list?

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2: It's a special day today for the United Way, and joining us is resource developer Bruce McDonald. Good morning.
3: Good morning. Thank you for having me.
2: Thanks for being here. And we say that it's an exciting day because not only are you kicking off your annual United Way campaign, but it's the Day of Caring.
3: Day of Caring. Here it is. We've been waiting for it. We're very excited. This is a great day to really kind of give back to the community that gives to us.
2: And what is the Day of Caring?
3: The Day of Caring is a opportunity for us to interact with our volunteers and business partners and provide for those in the community. So we kind of go out and we help support people, and we do little jobs around for them, just kind of providing for those people who are kind of missed.
4: And what kind of projects are you working on when you do go out?
3: Anything and everything. We'll cut your grass, we'll paint your bedroom, we'll fix your trim, we'll fix your deck, we'll put up a fence for you. You need it, we'll do it.
2: And you've got great community partners that put teams together and head out each year on the Day of Caring. And it really is kicking off the annual United Way campaign, which happens each and every year and is so very vital in our community. Tell us why it's important.
3: It's super important. United Way has been around for 70 years. This is a vital part of the community. And the things that we provide are necessary for a lot of folks in our community, right? We provide 27 programs through 16 agencies. We support a wide variety of programs and things, talking from kids to seniors to others. We try and touch the areas of the community that are kind of left behind.
2: And that's why you need to raise how much this year?
3: $1.5 million.
4: And it can't be done without the help of the community. So what are ways that people can donate?
3: Yeah, people can donate. If your workplace allows it, that's the best. Donate off your paycheck. Your workplace will typically match that. So we get a kind of a double whammy there. You can come into our office and donate. You can do it by phone or online. We will take money no matter how you want to give it to us.
2: And we'll keep an eye because there's always fun things happening during the few months that the United Way campaign does run. It does go right through December, but why not give now? And if you've never had the conversation with your employer, maybe it is something new. You could try and see if they'd be willing to do that kind of a thing. And there's lots of different workplaces that hold events. They hold barbecues and things like that as fundraisers as well.
3: Oh, of course. Yeah, we've done golf tournaments all summer. We're not just a fall organization. We are active in the community all year. And that's one of the things that we've been trying to do a little bit more is be more visible, have a visible presence in the community, run more events throughout the year. We do barbecues. We've got lots of barbecues in the next coming weeks. The golf tournaments have been really successful this year. We're looking forward to doing more and more.
2: And of course, you can find you on social media?
3: Oh, of course. I've been doing my best to get us out there, yeah. You can find us on Facebook and on Instagram, and just the United Way of Sarnia Lambton.
2: And of course, you have a website?
3: Yes, www.theunitedway.on.ca.
2: A great place to see what's happening. 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
3: I can give a campaign update as well if you'd like.
2: Sure.
3: We are currently already at 18% of our goal, which is $263,200.
4: So excellent. Let's keep it going with the United Way. Thanks so much for joining us, Bruce.
3: Thank you so much for having me.

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2: Good morning. I'm Stephanie Shabs. Mostly cloudy skies for today. A high of 26, warmer with the humidity. It's 16 Celsius, 61 Fahrenheit. No injuries were reported in a vehicle fire this morning on the Bluewater Bridge. Point Edward Fire and Rescue were called to the border crossing at about 6 o'clock. Crews arrived to find a commercial motor vehicle fully engulfed in flames on the westbound lanes of the Bluewater Bridge. The border crossing is closed to traffic in both directions to allow for cleanup and vehicle removal. Imperial Sarnia's massive fall turnaround is now officially underway. The more than $100 million maintenance project runs through mid-October, bringing nearly 1,000 contractors to the site daily. Imperial is advising residents to expect extra traffic during shift changes, along with potential periods of increased flaring and noise. A new round of U.S. tariffs on Canadian goods took effect just after midnight. Additional 50% levies were placed on over 100 products ranging from specific cheeses to ATVs and furniture. Last week, the White House said it would also be removing tariffs on 10 items, including toilet paper, salt, and sugar. And today is the annual Day of Caring. The Sarnia Lambton United Way uses the day to officially launch its annual fundraising campaign. About 100 volunteers are donating their time at 17 job sites across the county. Mainly cloudy, slight chance of showers, a high of 26, 32 with the humidity. Mainly cloudy with a few showers tonight, risk of a thunderstorm as well, a low of 18. It's 16 Celsius, 61 Fahrenheit.
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0: The Big Breakfast.
5: It is Mike and Cheryl. Good morning to you. And the old iPhone versus Samsung debate. There's a new iPhone out there, and it's kind of not drawing fans with left-handed people.
6: So if you missed this, iPhone unveiled this new foldable iPhone Duo. It's really one of the biggest changes in iPhone's design since they first introduced it. Fans were really excited about this, but one tech expert pointed out some flaws, especially if you're left-handed.
7: When we look at the hardware design for the iPhone Duo, you'll notice it has an asymmetrical design with sharp right corners on the hinge side and soft rounded corners on the outside. And they do this intentionally so you can have a nice, soft, rounded edge resting on your hand rather than a sharp corner stabbing into your palm. But even worse than that, the iPhone Duo also had a major software change because instead of having your home screen dock, toolbars, and app controls on the bottom of your phone like they always were, now they're going to be on the right-hand side. But if you're left-handed, you're going to have a sharp right corner stabbing the palm of your hand, and you're going to have to reach all the way across an even wider phone just to send a text message.
5: Left-handers make up about 10% of the population, so it could be a big oversight if it does make the phone quote-unquote unusable for some folks. I'm a lefty with writing. Like, I'm one of those weirdo ambidextrous people.
6: Okay.
5: I find myself usually using the phone with my right hand, but I can't rule out my left hand.
6: Now, is that because you've adapted, though, as a lefty in a right-handed world?
5: Or... Many things I do I can't explain, to be honest with you.
6: I mean, I shoot a hockey stick left, but I do everything else right.
5: Even other sports right-handed?
6: Yeah. Bat right, throw right. But I open up jars with my left hand.
5: For what it's worth, the promos for Apple do show the Duo being used in some people's left hands. But again, they can doctor up these photos and commercials pretty easily, too.
6: I find this funny, though, that Apple is trying to say, look at this brand new cool thing. And meanwhile, one of our coworkers has had one of those foldable Samsung phones for like 6 years now.
5: iPhone or Samsung or some other phone, what do you use? Actually, iPhone was the very first smartphone I had back in like 2010.
6: Mm-hmm.
5: And then after a couple of years, I just moved over to Samsung. I don't even know why I did that, but I've been a Samsung guy ever since. Let us know what team you're on. Are you on team iPhone? Are you on team Samsung? Are you on another phone altogether? Do you not even have a smartphone? To which I'm a little bit envious if you don't. Let us know.
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0: It is Mike and Cheryl. Good morning. Big breakfast rolling along on a Tuesday morning, and we are getting into fall fair time. I think it's safe to say it is fall fair time. And this weekend, the 180th running in Plimpton, Wyoming.
1: Wow. Hard to believe it's been around that long, but always a fun time out there for the fall fair. They've got exhibits, live music, a midway, a parade, a tractor pull, a foam party, 4-H cow patty bingo.
0: I've never taken part of that before. I think I need to.
1: That might be the highlight of the whole weekend.
0: It might be.
1: Not going to lie. But they've got lots of kids events as well, if they're not into cows pooping on bingo cards. There's a pedal tractor pull, a magic show, a dog show, and so much more. You can get all the details at plimpton-wyomingfair.com.
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2: 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Mainly cloudy today, high of 26, warmer with the humidity. It's 17 Celsius, 63 Fahrenheit. A truck fire this morning on the Blue Water Bridge caused delays for motorists. Lambton OPP Constable Tyler Campbell says the crossing is closed for traffic heading stateside.
3: This morning at about 6 o'clock in the morning, Lambton County OPP, Point Edward Fire Department, Port Huron Fire Department responded to a commercial motor vehicle on fire on the Blue Water Bridge. Emergency crews attended, extinguished the fire, and I'm thankful to report no injuries were reported. However, the Blue Water Bridge remains closed.
2: If you're traveling on the westbound 402, be prepared to slow down and stop for backed up traffic. Further details about the fire were not immediately available. You may notice increased vehicle traffic, noise, and flaring at Imperial in the coming weeks. A major maintenance project is now underway at the Sarnia site. The fall turnaround is expected to cost over $100 million and run through mid-October. The Optimist Club of Moore and Optimist Club of Sombre Township hosting all candidates forums this month ahead of the fall election. Municipal and school board trustee candidates running in St. Clair Township were invited. The first event is on tomorrow night at the Port Lambton Community Hall beginning at 7. The second will be held on September 29th at 7 at the Royal Canadian Legion in Corunna. Both are free to attend. It's the official kickoff to the 2026 fundraising campaign, the United Way of Sarnia Lambton's annual Day of Caring. Resource developer Bruce McDonald says nearly 100 volunteers are donating their time at 17 job sites across Lambton. He says they will be painting, cleaning, doing yard work, and helping out with small building projects at local nonprofit agencies and at the homes of seniors.
4: It's a really good way for our supporters, for our volunteers to become active in the community a little bit more. And go further than just their donation, because their donation matters and helps and does create change. But to have the day for our volunteers to go and see the importance to the community and that the fact that their generosity with their time, their abilities, with their skills is actively helping those in the community.
2: The goal for the 2026 fundraising effort is $1.5 million. And Stats Canada says participation in this year's census hit 98.4%, marking one of the highest response rates on record. According to the Canadian Press, over 88% of respondents completed the questionnaire online, also a new record. Mainly cloudy today, slight chance of showers, windy with a high of 26, 32 with the humidity. Mainly cloudy with a few showers tonight, risk of a thunderstorm, a low of 18. Right now, it's 17 Celsius, 63 Fahrenheit.
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2: In sports, the Detroit Tigers slipped past the Toronto Blue Jays 6-5 yesterday. Jays starter Jose Soriano had a no-hitter going until the seventh inning when he gave up four runs. Toronto is now one game back in the third AL wildcard spot with 11 games to go. Game two in the series with Detroit is on tonight on Big Country 103.9 at 7:07. Meanwhile, the Yankees and Dodgers both won last night to clinch postseason berths. The Sarnia Sting have signed 2026 third-round draft pick Brody Brown to a standard player agreement. The Wheatley native joins the Sting after a strong season with the Vaughan Kings, during which he scored 7 goals and added 28 assists. Brown will play the upcoming season with the Leamington Flyers of the OJHL. Monday Night Football, Kansas City beat Denver 31-10. And after a months-long delay, the NBA approved a trade between the Raptors and LA Clippers that sent Kawhi Leonard back to Toronto, where he won a championship in 2019. In return, Toronto is sending over all-star forward Brandon Ingram, guard Grady Dick, two unprotected first-round picks in 2031 and 2033, a 2027 pick swap, plus two future second-rounders. I'm Stephanie Shavs.
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1: It's a day of scoop. And there is a new Nashville Hockey League starting up, and as you can predict, it's packed with country stars and hockey vets.
2: So here's some of the guys playing in the league. We've got Dierks Bentley, we've got Howie Jennings, no relation to Waylon, and former NHL star Mike Fisher, who happens to be Carrie Underwood's husband. And the best part is, instead of competing for a Stanley Cup, they compete for the Stanley Keg, which comes with bragging rights.
1: Almost as prestigious as the Stanley Cup. Howie even wrote a new song about it. It's called Beer League, and it should be released this Friday.
2: And I hope that they use footage from the Beer League for that music video.
1: They have to. That's just perfect. Riley Green says he was hesitant to release the hit song Worst Way. He says it was, quote, a little forward, which is a nice PG way of saying that. Here he is.
3: Every year that things are going well and it grows and things get bigger, I always tend to make sure I find a way to write from that same place that got me here, which is a small town in Alabama where I grew up. So I always try to go home and write, you know, at least four or five songs going to be on every record from that mindset of just like, you know, how I grew up and my family values and things that, like I said, I wrote about from the beginning. And then every record, I want to try to push myself musically a little bit into, you know, something that I'm not necessarily comfortable with.
2: But Riley is definitely glad he released that song. It went on to become his very first solo number one on country radio. Also reached the top 20 on the Billboard Hot 100.
1: And She's in Texas from Ella still rewriting the record books.
2: It just spent its 21st week at number one on Billboard's streaming songs chart. That breaks the tie it had with Lil Nas X and Billy Ray Cyrus for Old Town Road to become the second longest running number one in chart history. There's only one song still ahead of it, though. Mariah Carey's All I Want for Christmas Is You.
1: Do you want to hear it? I know you do.

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1: Mainly cloudy skies for today. Slight chance of showers, gusty southerly winds, a high of 26, 32 with the humidity. Mainly cloudy with a few showers overnight tonight. Risk of a thunderstorm as well. Winds becoming northerly, a low of 18. Mix of sun and cloud tomorrow. Slight chance of showers, a high of 25, 30 with the humidity.
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2: It is Mike and Cheryl. Good morning. Big breakfast into the last few minutes here on this Tuesday morning. Hope you have a great rest of your day. And keep those submissions coming in for Dean Brody and Reklaws tickets in Windsor.
3: The Hometown Heroes Tour are coming into Caesars Windsor November 20th, and you could be on your way. 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
2: Have another winner coming up on the show tomorrow. Hit up our website, bigcountry1039.com. We're asking you the big question. Have you ever received a traffic ticket?
3: So Mike was on his way into work early this morning. You know, there's not a lot of traffic out on the roads. Except for you in a cop car. And you suddenly got very nervous. Just, you did nothing wrong.
2: No, it was just happenstance. He was right behind me for half the trip in. You just never know. You just have that doubt in your mind. It's like, what's going to happen here? But everything was fine. So let us know right now, just under two-thirds of you saying, yeah, you've had at least one traffic ticket in the past. Let us know. That's the big question. Have you ever received a traffic ticket at BigCountry1039.com? We'll talk to you tomorrow morning.

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1: Time to smile, time to feel good. It's time for the Big Vibe to Me.
2: Hi, it's Cordell with our feel-good stories of the day. Well, you might have heard this story on Monday on The Big Breakfast with Mike and Cheryl, but it fits in so well with our feel-good stories. An Ontario brewery teamed up with the local animal rescue group for a fundraiser that was basically built for dog people. Red Barn Brewing Company asked people to submit photos of their dogs, and then friends and family could vote for their favorites, with the money going to the Pet and Wildlife Rescue, which helps care for homeless and injured animals in the area. The goal was $20,000. A total of 136 dogs entered, and the contest ended up raising over $31,000 to help cover veterinary bills for animals at the shelter. The winners were Pete and George, who have now achieved something that most dogs can only dream of, and probably a few humans: getting their faces on a can of beer. That's right, their faces are going on a Red Barn beer label. And the contest was such a success, they're planning on doing it again next year. A young girl left her childhood stuffy named Rosie at a Four Seasons hotel in Italy. The staff found her and gave her the full VIP treatment before sending it home. They even included a long handwritten letter from Rosie along with a photo shoot of Rosie at the hotel enjoying all the experiences. And a 22-year-old entrepreneur and robotics expert has created a robotic hand that can automatically translate someone's voice into sign language for people who are hearing impaired. Right now, the application is for it to be used in a school. Each robotic hand is 3D printed from recycled plastic litter, and it only costs $350. They can last 3 years without maintenance. They've already sold 78 units. A man from the UK who spent more than a decade homeless has found a permanent home and national recognition after a video of him playing a piano in church went viral. His name is Reese, and he did an awesome rendition of Bohemian Rhapsody that went viral. He's now playing for charity, and he's already raised over $50,000 for homelessness himself.
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3: Mainly cloudy skies for today. Slight chance of showers, gusty southerly winds, a high of 26, 32 with the humidity. Mainly cloudy with a few showers overnight tonight. Risk of a thunderstorm as well. Winds becoming northerly, a low of 18. Mix of sun and cloud tomorrow. Slight chance of showers, a high of 25, 30 with the humidity.
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3: Good morning, I'm Stephanie Shabs. No injuries were reported in a vehicle fire this morning on the Bluewater Bridge. Point Edward Fire and Rescue and OPP were called to the border crossing at around 6 o'clock. Crews arrived to find a commercial motor vehicle fully engulfed in flames on the westbound lanes of the Bluewater Bridge. The fire, which was contained to the cab of the truck, was quickly extinguished. The crossing was closed to traffic until just after 9 this morning. Work has started on a major maintenance turnaround at Imperial. The scheduled maintenance at the Sarnia site is expected to take up to 6 weeks to complete. Imperial says nearly 1,000 contractors will work alongside its employees each day to complete critical maintenance, inspection, and reliability work. St. Clair Township voters have opportunities to hear from local municipal and school board candidates ahead of the October 26th election. Set up by the Optimist Clubs of Moore and Somber Township, the first forum takes place tomorrow at the Port Lambton Community Hall. The second is scheduled for September 29th at the Corona Legion. Both free events begin at 7 in the evening. And today marks the United Way of Sarnia Lambton's 31st annual Day of Caring. The annual event is also the official start of the yearly fundraising effort. This year's goal is $1.5 million. Mainly cloudy today.

0: Day. Slight chance of some showers. Winds out of the south up to 50 kilometers an hour. High of 26, feeling like 32. Mainly cloudy tonight. A few showers. Risk of a thunderstorm as well. A low of 18.
1: Life is too short not to live in your dream home. 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
0: In sports, the Detroit Tigers slipped past the Toronto Blue Jays 6-5 yesterday. Jays starter Jose Soriano had a no-hitter going until the seventh inning when he gave up four runs. Toronto is now one game back in the third AL wildcard spot with 11 games to go. Game two in the series with Detroit is on tonight on Big Country 103.9 at 7:07. Meanwhile, the Yankees and Dodgers both won last night to clinch postseason berths. The Sarnia Sting have signed 2026 third-round draft pick Brody Brown to a standard player agreement. The Wheatley native joins the Sting after a strong season with the Vaughn Kings, during which he scored 7 goals and added 28 assists. Brown will play the upcoming season with the Leamington Flyers of the OJHL. Monday Night Football, Kansas City beat Denver 31-10. And after a months-long delay, the NBA approved a trade between the Raptors and LA Clippers that sent Kawhi Leonard back to Toronto, where he won a championship in 2019. I'm Stephanie Shabbs.
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Here's Ella Langley and Morgan Wallen. 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
1: Mainly cloudy skies for today. Slight chance of showers, gusty southerly winds, a high of 26, 32 with the humidity. Mainly cloudy with a few showers overnight tonight. Risk of a thunderstorm as well. Winds becoming northerly, a low of 18. Mix of sun and cloud tomorrow. Slight chance of showers, a high of 25, 30 with the humidity.
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Jordan Davis. The next thing you know, Sarnia Lampton's Big Country 103.9. Hey, it's Eve. And how many concerts or festivals did you go to this summer? And do you have any booked for this fall? Well, we all know how music has a significant impact on our day-to-day lives. But the experts are saying people who go to music festivals are happier than everyone else. So aside from being an enjoyable pastime, music is therapeutic. And we know the world would be a very sad and boring place without music. So no surprise that this Australian study found that people who do go to concerts and music festivals tend to be happier people. It showed a connection between people's happiness levels and whether or not they attended music, this research. So, you know, I'm not an avid concert goer, but I'm all about making time to see iconic favorites. And lucky me, I went to see Carlos Santana and the Doobie Brothers in July and Bryan Adams just a few weeks ago. So two unforgettable, epic concert experiences. Phone, keys, wallet. It's Lainey Wilson now with John Mayer.

Yeah.

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3: Good morning, I'm Stephanie Shabs. No injuries were reported in a vehicle fire this morning on the Bluewater Bridge. Point Edward Fire and Rescue and OPP were called to the border crossing at around 6 o'clock. Crews arrived to find a commercial motor vehicle fully engulfed in flames on the westbound lanes of the Bluewater Bridge. The fire, which was contained to the cab of the truck, was quickly extinguished. The crossing was closed to traffic until just after 9 this morning. Work has started on a major maintenance turnaround at Imperial. The scheduled maintenance at the Sarnia site is expected to take up to 6 weeks to complete. Imperial says nearly 1,000 contractors will work alongside its employees each day to complete critical maintenance, inspection, and reliability work. St. Clair Township voters have opportunities to hear from local municipal and school board candidates ahead of the October 26th election. Set up by the Optimist Clubs of Moore and Somber Township, the first forum takes place tomorrow at the Port Lambton Community Hall. The second is scheduled for September 29th at the Corona Legion. Both free events begin at 7 in the evening. And today marks the United Way of Sarnia Lambton's 31st annual Day of Caring. The annual event is also the official start of the yearly fundraising effort. This year's goal is $1.5 million. Mainly cloudy today, slight chance of some showers, winds out of the south up to 50 kilometers an hour, high of 26, feeling like 32. Mainly cloudy tonight, a few showers, risk of a thunderstorm as well, a low of 18.
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3: In sports, the Detroit Tigers slipped past the Toronto Blue Jays 6-5 yesterday. Jays starter Jose Soriano had a no-hitter going until the seventh inning when he gave up four runs. Toronto is now one game back in the third AL wildcard spot with 11 games to go. Game two in the series with Detroit is on tonight on Big Country 103.9 at 7:07. Meanwhile, the Yankees and Dodgers both won last night to clinch postseason berths. The Sarnia Sting have signed 2026 third-round draft pick Brody Brown to a standard player agreement. The Wheatley native joins the Sting after a strong season with the Vaughn Kings, during which he scored 7 goals and added 28 assists. Brown will play the upcoming season with the

0: Leamington Flyers of the OJHL. Monday Night Football, Kansas City beat Denver 31-10. And after a months-long delay, the NBA approved a trade between the Raptors and LA Clippers that sent Kawhi Leonard back to Toronto, where he won a championship in 2019. I'm Stephanie Shavs.
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It's a 7 p.m. game for the Jays tonight as they take on Detroit. 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

0: Sarnia Lambton's Big Country Weather.
1: Mainly cloudy skies for today. Slight chance of showers, gusty southerly winds, a high of 26, 32 with the humidity. Mainly cloudy with a few showers overnight tonight, risk of a thunderstorm as well. Winds becoming northerly, a low of 18. Mix of sun and cloud tomorrow, slight chance of showers, a high of 25, 30 with the humidity.
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Man Made of R from Morgan Wallen and Eric Church. Sarnie Lampton's Big Country 103.9. So, in music news, the Stagecoach Music Festival is returning to the California desert in 2027. So, if you're planning on going south next year, maybe that's something you'll catch. The newly announced lineup is stacked. Riley Green, Shaboozy, Kelly Clarkson, Willie Nelson, and more are set to perform. The festival kicks off April 23rd. And the Country Music Association has announced that Brooks & Dunn will receive the 2026 CMA Willie Nelson Lifetime Achievement Award at this year's ceremony. The CMA Chief Executive Officer says few artists have left a mark on country music quite like Brooks & Dunn. And as the most awarded duo in country music's history, Kix and Ronnie have spent more than three decades shaping the sound of country music.

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3: 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Mainly cloudy with a 40% chance of showers this afternoon. High of 26, humidex at 32. Right now it's 22 Celsius, feeling like 25. Truck traffic continues to be backed up on the westbound 402 approach to the Blue Water Bridge after a truck fire forced the closure of the span for just over 3 hours this morning. Point Edward Fire and Rescue responded to the fire around 6 o'clock and the blaze was quickly extinguished. The fire was cleared and the bridge reopened just after 9. The Federal Bridge Corporation says right now trucks heading stateside are waiting about 90 minutes, while passenger vehicles have a minimal 15-minute wait. With Ontario's municipal election coming up October 26, Lambton OPP have issued a warning to anyone thinking about messing with campaign signs. The detachment is reporting a recent spike in complaints about election signs being stolen, vandalized, or removed without permission. Officers are reminding the public that tampering with or damaging campaign property isn't just a nuisance, it's a crime under the Criminal Code of Canada that can result in formal charges. Anyone with details on stolen or damaged signs in Lambton County is asked to call OPP or Crime Stoppers. A contract has been awarded for a major redevelopment project at CEE Hospital in Petrolia. Stephanie Schaffs has details.
4: Blue Water Health has awarded a $14 million construction contract to K&L Construction for a major redevelopment of the emergency department and diagnostic imaging areas. Groundbreaking is set for late October or early November, with construction taking up to 3.5 years to complete. Officials say the work will be done in 6 phases, allowing the hospital and emergency department to remain open throughout construction. To support the project, the Blue Water Health Foundation is raising $5 million locally for new equipment, with $2 million already secured. I'm Stephanie Schaffs.
3: Registration is now open for the City of Sarnia's fall recreation programs. Adults age 20 and older can sign up online, over the phone, or in person at the Strangway Community Center. And organizers of Rage on Share Care's annual Trail and Ale Walk Run are hoping to see registration fill up this year. Race participants will meet at the Howard Watson Trail across from Michigan Avenue on Saturday, September 19th. Some runners will start at 8:30 a.m. Race director Aaron Gilbert says some changes were made this year.
5: So we always do our 5 and 10 kilometer routes for our participants. This year we have upgraded. We do have a 15 kilometer route. And then we've added an extra water station and honey gels for all of our participants at the water stations as well.
3: Money raised will support nutrition, literacy, and other support programs in Haiti and the Dominican Republic. Details are posted to our website. Mainly cloudy with a 40% chance of showers this afternoon. High of 26, humidex at 32. Mainly cloudy again tonight with a few showers beginning after midnight. Risk of a thunderstorm, a low of 18. I'm Melanie Irwin.
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8: 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The Tigers counter with Drew Anderson. 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Elsewhere, the Yankees are in Minnesota, Tampa hosting the Athletics, the White Sox in Cleveland, Boston in Texas.

0: Texas. In the Provincial Junior Hockey League, the Moortown Flags are in Essex at 7. Former NHLer Sean Horkoff has been named the interim general manager of the Detroit Red Wings. He replaces Steve Yzerman, who is removed from his role as executive president and GM July 15th after serving as GM since 2019. Connor Bedard is the new captain of the Chicago Blackhawks. The 21-year-old is going to become the 37th player in franchise history to wear the C. He was taken first overall by the Hawks in 2023. And the Washington Capitals have signed forward Ryan Leonard to an 8-year contract worth $10.5 million a year. He had 45 points in 75 games with the Capitals this past season, his first full campaign in the NHL. I'm Josh Boyes.
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0: Sarnia Lambton's Big Country Weather.
1: Mainly cloudy with a 40% chance of showers this afternoon. High of 26, humidex at 32. Mainly cloudy tonight. A few showers beginning after midnight. Risk of a thunderstorm, low of 18. A mix of sun and cloud on Wednesday. Chance of morning showers. High of 25, humidex at 30.
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That's Shaboozy and a bar song, Sarnia Lampton's Big Country, 103.9. So are you thinking about starting a business? Do you own or manage a business? So what is the key to success? Experts say common sense. Yeah, Wall Street researchers found that entrepreneurs who learn from experience and experiment have an edge over those who acquire knowledge through reading and observation. So basically, getting your hands dirty and diving in is the way to go. So when you think of it, how did you learn to do your job? Not by reading about it, by doing.

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the 10K giveaway. 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

0: Passenger vehicle wait times are down to about 15 minutes. Lambton OPP have issued a stern warning as municipal election campaign signs pop up across the county. Police are reporting a sudden spike in calls regarding stolen, damaged, or illegally removed signs. Officers remind the public that messing with election property is a crime under the criminal code that can lead to criminal charges. Anyone with information is asked to call OPP or Crime Stoppers. And the annual Trail and Ale Walk Run event is coming up Saturday. Race director Aaron Gilbert says all proceeds will support Rajon Share Care.
1: They've been working in Sarnia since 1986, and they work with their Haitian and Dominican partners. They provide nutrition programs, adult literacy classes, eyeglass programs, and many more options for people in Haiti, Dominica.
0: The fundraiser is being held along the Howard Watson and Blackwell trails beginning at 8:30 a.m. More details are on our website. Mainly cloudy with a 40% chance of showers this afternoon, high of 26, humidex at 32. Mainly cloudy tonight, a few showers beginning after midnight with a risk of a thunderstorm, low of 18. I'm Melanie Irwin.
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3: In sports, the Toronto Blue Jays battle the Detroit Tigers in the second of their three-game series at Rogers Centre. The Jays are looking to bounce back from last night's 6-5 loss. They enter play one back of Cleveland for the final American League wildcard spot with 11 games to go. Braden Fisher opens the game for the Jays. The Tigers counter with Drew Anderson. First pitch is just after 7 on Big Country 103.9. Elsewhere, the Yankees are in Minnesota, Tampa hosting the Athletics, the White Sox in Cleveland, Boston in Texas. In the Provincial Junior Hockey League, the Moortown Flags are in Essex at 7. Former NHLer Sean Horkoff has been named the interim general manager of the Detroit Red Wings. He replaces Steve Yzerman, who was removed from his role as executive president and GM July 15th after serving as GM since 2019. Connor Bedard is the new captain of the Chicago Blackhawks. The 21-year-old is going to become the 37th player in franchise history to wear the C. He was taken first overall by the Hawks in 2023. And the Washington Capitals have signed forward Ryan Leonard to an 8-year contract worth $10.5 million a year. He had 45 points in 75 games with the Capitals this past season, his first full campaign in the NHL. I'm Josh Boyes.
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Because it helps us keep our weight in check and boosts our immune system. 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
1: Sarnia Lambton's Big Country Weather.
2: Mainly cloudy with a 40% chance of showers this afternoon. High of 26, Humidex at 32. Mainly cloudy tonight. A few showers beginning after midnight. Risk of a thunderstorm, low of 18. A mix of sun and cloud on Wednesday. Chance of morning showers. High of 25, Humidex at 30.
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Sarnia Lambton's Big Country 103.9. So have you heard about Rumble on the Runway? It's Colonel Chris Hadfield and his band Bandola, plus special guest M. Griner. And it is a full day of events, Saturday, September 26th. It's happening at the Sarnia Chris Hadfield Airport. And there's going to be hot rod, classic car, and classic airplane shows from noon to 5. And then at 7 p.m., there's the concert featuring Chris Hadfield and Bandola. And tickets for that you can get at Revelry or calling Huron Flight Center. Here is Hudson Westbrook in Painted You Pretty.

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3: Good afternoon, I'm Melanie Irwin. There have been delays on the westbound 402 near the Blue Water Bridge today. The crossing was shut down for 3 hours after a truck fire broke out around 6 a.m. Point Edward Fire cleared the scene and the bridge is fully reopened, but border backups remain. Lambton OPP.

0: So depends on what you get in your race kit. So you might be getting some really cool beers in there.
1: As for the race itself, there will be a 5K, 10K, and 15K option along the Howard Watson Nature Trail and Blackwell Trails. Mainly cloudy with a chance of showers this afternoon, high of 26, humidex at 32. Mainly cloudy again tonight with a few showers beginning after midnight, risk of a thunderstorm, low of 18. I'm Melanie Irwin.
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4: In sports, the Toronto Blue Jays battle the Detroit Tigers in the second of their three-game series at Rogers Center. The Jays are looking to bounce back from last night's 6-5 loss. They enter play one back of Cleveland for the final American League wildcard spot with 11 games to go. Braden Fisher opens the game for the Jays. The Tigers counter with Drew Anderson. First pitch is just after 7 on Big Country 103.9. Elsewhere, the Yankees are in Minnesota, Tampa hosting the Athletics, the White Sox in Cleveland, Boston in Texas. In the Provincial Junior Hockey League, the Moortown Flags are in Essex at 7. Former NHLer Sean Horkoff has been named the interim general manager of the Detroit Red Wings. He replaces Steve Yzerman, who is removed from his role as executive president and GM July 15th after serving as GM since 2019. Connor Bedard is the new captain of the Chicago Blackhawks. The 21-year-old is going to become the 37th player in franchise history to wear the C. He was taken first overall by the Hawks in 2023. And the Washington Capitals have signed forward Ryan Leonard to an 8-year contract worth $10.5 million a year. He had 45 points in 75 games with the Capitals this past season, his first full campaign in the NHL. I'm Josh Boys.
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singles you love. Sarnia Lampton's Big Country 103.9, Mars versus Venus. What are the three things we really want? The answer coming up. This next artist made a cameo on Law & Order SVU with her friend Mariska Hargitay. It's Taylor Swift. I knew it. I knew you.

0: Sarnia Lambton's Big Country Weather. Weather.
1: Mainly cloudy with a 40% chance of showers this afternoon. High of 26, Humidex at 32. Mainly cloudy tonight. A few showers beginning after midnight. Risk of a thunderstorm, low of 18. A mix of sun and cloud on Wednesday. Chance of morning showers. High of 25, Humidex at 30.
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Sarnia Lampton's Big Country 103.9. And ask almost any woman what she wants out of a relationship, and these are the things that might be on that list: emotional connection, trust, romance, intelligent conversation, and happiness. So what does the other half most want in a relationship? Men's Health asked the question, and it found that men want an active physical love life, a good friendship, dependable behavior, witty banter, and laughter. So does that pretty much sum up your union? Mars versus Venus? You're not alone.

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2: Good afternoon, I'm Melanie Irwin. There have been delays on the westbound 402 near the Blue Water Bridge today. The crossing was shut down for 3 hours after a truck fire broke out around 6 a.m. Point Edward Fire cleared the scene and the bridge is fully reopened, but border backups remain. Lambton OPP are reporting a sudden spike in calls regarding stolen, damaged, or illegally removed municipal election signs. Officers are reminding the public that tampering with election property is a crime under the criminal code that can lead to criminal charges. Anyone with information is asked to contact the OPP or Crime Stoppers. And local trails and breweries will be highlighted during an upcoming fundraiser. Rage on Chair Care's annual Trail and Ale Walk Run is being held Saturday. Race director Aaron Gilbert says participants 19 plus will receive a beer in their race kits.
3: Refined Bull is our biggest sponsor. We also have Imperial City.

0: In sports, the Toronto Blue Jays battle the Detroit Tigers in the second of their three-game series at Rogers Centre. The Jays are looking to bounce back from last night's 6-5 loss. They enter play one back of Cleveland for the final American League wildcard spot with 11 games to go. Braden Fisher opens the game for the Jays. The Tigers counter with Drew Anderson. First pitch is just after 7 on Big Country 103.9. Elsewhere, the Yankees are in Minnesota, Tampa hosting the Athletics, the White Sox in Cleveland, Boston in Texas. In the Provincial Junior Hockey League, the Moortown Flags are in Essex at 7. Former NHLer Sean Horkoff has been named the interim general manager of the Detroit Red Wings. He replaces Steve Yzerman, who was removed from his role as executive president and GM July 15th after serving as GM since 2019. Connor Bedard is the new captain of the Chicago Blackhawks. The 21-year-old is going to become the 37th player in franchise history to wear the C. He was taken first overall by the Hawks in 2023. And the Washington Capitals have signed forward Ryan Leonard to an 8-year contract worth $10.5 million a year. He had 45 points in 75 games with the Capitals this past season, his first full campaign in the NHL. I'm Josh Boys.
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0: Here's what happened at the Emmy Awards. Matthew Rhys became the first man to win two lead actor Emmys in 1 year. Comedy for Widow's Bay and limited series or movie for The Beast and Me. Noah Wiley, Rhea Seehorn, Sally Field, Allison Janney, David Harbour, and Linda Cardellini also won acting awards, while Widow's Bay set a comedy record with 14 wins. Mariska Hargitay became the first woman to host in 15 years and slipped back into her role as Olivia Benson for a Law & Order SVU parody sketch, with longtime friend Taylor Swift making an appearance playing a cop.
1: Taylor Swift will not be at the Emmys.
2: Maybe she's going to do one of those cool pre-taped sketch things to support the host.
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0: Macaulay Culkin honored his Home Alone mom, Catherine O'Hara, during an in memoriam, joined by Dan Levy and Annie Murphy of Schitt's Creek.
5: She was my mom. She was our mama. And by extension, she's all of our mama.
0: Michael J. Fox got a standing ovation.
6: We are honored to present the Bob Hope Humanitarian Award to Michael J. Fox.
0: The lead stars of Buffy the Vampire Slayer reunited, so did the stars of Charlie's Angels. And Dolly Parton's former movie co-star Sally Field, as well as Reba McEntire, paid tribute to her. I'll keep

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1: 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Sarnia Lambton's Big Country Weather.
2: Mainly cloudy with a 40% chance of showers this afternoon. High of 26, humidex at 32. Mainly cloudy tonight. A few showers beginning after midnight. Risk of a thunderstorm, low of 18. A mix of sun and cloud on Wednesday. Chance of morning showers. High of 25, humidex at 30.
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2: With an update from SarniaNewsToday.ca, I'm Melanie Irwin. Mainly cloudy tonight with a chance of showers, risk of a thunderstorm, a low of 18. Right now it's 22 Celsius, feeling like 27. Lambton Public Health is searching for a dog and its owner following a biting incident in Sarnia. It happened around 8:15 last night outside Food Basics on Indian Road South. The dog is medium to large with short black fur, white on its chest, paws and snout, and was wearing a pink or purple collar. The owner's described as a white male, about 5'8", with short, dark brown hair. If the dog isn't located to verify its health status, the victim will require post-exposure rabies shots. Anyone with information is asked to call the health unit. A contract has been awarded for a major redevelopment project at CEE Hospital in Petrolia. Stephanie Shabs has details.
3: Bluewater Health has awarded a $14 million construction contract to K&L Construction for a major redevelopment of the emergency department and diagnostic imaging areas. Groundbreaking is set for late October or early November, with construction taking up to 3.5 years to complete. Officials say the work will be done in 6 phases, allowing the hospital and emergency department to remain open throughout construction. I'm Stephanie Shabs.
2: With Ontario's municipal elections coming up October 26th, Lambton OPP have issued a warning to anyone thinking about messing with campaign signs. The detachment's reporting a recent spike in complaints about election signs being stolen, vandalized, or removed without permission. Officers are reminding the public that tampering with or damaging campaign property isn't just a nuisance, it's a crime under the Criminal Code of Canada that can result in formal charges. Anyone with details on stolen or

0: 19th. Some runners will start at 8:30 a.m. Race director Aaron Gilbert says some changes were made this year.
1: We do have a 15-kilometer route, and then we've added an extra water station and honey gels for all of our participants at the water stations as well.
0: Last year, the event raised $10,000, which is the goal for this year. Mainly cloudy tonight, chance of showers, risk of a thunderstorm, low of 18. A mix of sun and cloud on Wednesday, chance of morning showers, high of 25, humidex at 30. I'm Melanie Irwin.
2: In sports, the Toronto Blue Jays battle the Detroit Tigers in the second of their three-game series at Rogers Centre. The Jays are looking to bounce back from last night's 6-5 loss. They enter play one back of Cleveland for the final American League wildcard spot with 11 games to go. Braden Fisher opens the game for the Jays. The Tigers counter with Drew Anderson. First pitch is just after 7 on Big Country 103.9. Elsewhere, the Yankees are in Minnesota, Tampa hosting the Athletics, the White Sox in Cleveland, Boston in Texas. In the Provincial Junior Hockey League, the Moortown Flags are in Essex at 7. Former NHLer Sean Horkoff has been named the interim general manager of the Detroit Red Wings. He replaces Steve Yzerman, who was removed from his role as executive president and GM July 15th after serving as GM since 2019. Connor Bedard is the new captain of the Chicago Blackhawks. The 21-year-old is going to become the 37th player in franchise history to wear the C. He was taken first overall by the Hawks in 2023. And the Washington Capitals have signed forward Ryan Leonard to an 8-year contract worth $10.5 million a year. He had 45 points in 75 games with the Capitals this past season, his first full campaign in the NHL. I'm Josh Boyes.
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1: Hi, it's Cordell with your feel-good stories of the day. Well, a couple of Ontario dogs are about to become beer icons, for a short time anyway. The dogs, Pete and George, beat out over 130 other dogs and will now have their faces shown on beer can labels for Red Barn Brewing Company. Over $30,000 was raised for Pet and Wildlife Rescue, which helps care for homeless and injured animals in the area. And the contest was such a success, they're planning on doing it again next year. A young girl accidentally left her favorite comfort stuffy at a hotel in Italy. After finding out from her parents, the hotel went through the efforts of mailing it back to her, but not before it enjoyed a vacation of its own, courtesy of staff, who sent pictures and a letter from her stuffy back to the little girl before mailing it home. A 22-year-old robotics expert and entrepreneur has invented a robot hand that can convert spoken language to sign language in real time. Each robot hand is 3D printed from recycled plastic and is sold for around $350. And a homeless man who went viral after people recorded him playing Bohemian Rhapsody in church is now making money giving performances. He's also giving back and now playing for charity. In fact, he's raised over $50,000 for homelessness.
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3: Mainly cloudy skies, the chance of showers and a risk of a thunderstorm, low 18. A mix of sun and cloud Wednesday, a 30% chance of morning showers, high 25, the humidex up to 30. Cloudy on Thursday, a 60% chance of showers, high 23, and mainly sunny Friday, high again of 23 degrees.
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0: Braden Fisher opens the game for the Jays. The Tigers counter with Drew Anderson. First pitch is just after 7 on Big Country 103.9. Elsewhere, the Yankees are in Minnesota, Tampa hosting the Athletics, the White Sox in Cleveland, Boston in Texas. In the Provincial Junior Hockey League, the Moortown Flags are in Essex at 7. Former NHLer Sean Horkoff has been named the interim general manager of the Detroit Red Wings. He replaces Steve Yzerman, who was removed from his role as executive president and GM July 15th after serving as GM since 2019. Connor Bedard is the new captain of the Chicago Blackhawks. The 21-year-old is going to become the 37th player in franchise history to wear the C. He was taken first overall by the Hawks in 2023. And the Washington Capitals have signed forward Ryan Leonard to an 8-year contract worth $10.5 million a year. He had 45 points in 75 games with the Capitals this past season, his first full campaign in the NHL. I'm Josh Boyes.
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1: Mainly cloudy skies, the chance of showers and risk of a thunderstorm, low 18. A mix of sun and cloud Wednesday, a 30% chance of morning showers, high 25, the humidex up to 30. Cloudy on Thursday, a 60% chance of showers, high 23, and mainly sunny Friday, high again of 23 degrees.
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2: With an update from SarniaNewsToday.ca, I'm Melanie Irwin. Lambton Public Health needs your help finding a dog and its owner after a bite incident in Sarnia last night. It happened around 8:15 outside Food Basics on Indian Road. Officials are looking for a medium to large dog with short black fur, white paws, chest and snout, wearing a pink or purple collar. Its owner is a white male around 5'8" with short dark hair. Locating the animal is critical so the victim can avoid post-exposure rabies treatments. If you have any information, you're asked to call the health unit. Construction is set to begin this fall on a major redevelopment project at Petrolia's CEE Hospital. Bluewater Health has awarded a $14 million contract to K&L Construction to renovate the emergency department and diagnostic imaging area. The project will take up to 3.5 years and will roll out in 6 phases so the hospital can remain fully open throughout the work. The Bluewater Health Foundation has already raised $2 million toward its $5 million goal for project equipment. You can donate through the foundation's website. Lambton OPP has issued a stern warning as municipal election campaign signs pop up across the county. Police are reporting a sudden spike in calls regarding stolen, damaged, or illegally removed signs. Officers are reminding the public that messing with election property is a crime under the criminal code that can lead to criminal charges. Anyone with information is asked to contact the OPP or Crime Stoppers. The annual Trail and Ale Walk Run event is coming up Saturday. Race director Aaron Gilbert says all proceeds will support Rage On Share Care.
3: They've been working in Sarnia since 1986, and they work in with their Haitian and Dominican partners. They provide nutrition programs, adult literacy classes, eyeglass programs, and many more options for people in Haiti, Dominica.
2: The fundraiser will be held September 19th along the Howard Watson and Blackwell trails beginning at 8:30 a.m. And there's a new Wyarton Willie in South Bruce Peninsula. And just like his predecessor, he's an albino groundhog. Town officials made the announcement yesterday following a nearly 6-month search after the previous Wyarton Willie died in early March. The town plans to share more details about the new Wyarton Willie as he settles in and prepares for his first official prediction, February 2nd, 2027. Mainly cloudy tonight, chance of showers, risk of a thunderstorm, a low of 18, a mix of sun and cloud on Wednesday with a chance of showers, high of 25, Humidex at 30. I'm Melanie Irwin.
4: In sports, the Toronto Blue Jays battle the Detroit Tigers in the second of their 3-game series at Rogers Centre. The Jays are looking to bounce back from last night's 6-5 loss. They enter play 1 back of Cleveland for the final American League wildcard spot with 11 games to go. Braden Fisher opens the game for the Jays. The Tigers counter with Drew Anderson. First pitch is just after 7 on Big Country 103.9. Elsewhere, the Yankees are in Minnesota, Tampa hosting the Athletics, the White Sox in Cleveland, Boston in Texas.

0: in his first full campaign in the NHL. I'm Josh Boyes.
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0: Here's what happened at the Emmy Awards. Matthew Reese became the first man to win two lead actor Emmys in 1 year. Comedy for Widow's Bay and limited series or movie for The Beast and Me. Noah Wiley, Rhea Seehorn, Sally Field, Allison Janney, David Harbour, and Linda Cardellini also won acting awards, while Widow's Bay set a comedy record with 14 wins. Mariska Hargitay became the first woman to host in 15 years and slipped back into her role as Olivia Benson for a Law & Order SVU parody sketch, with longtime friend Taylor Swift making an appearance playing a cop.
1: Taylor Swift will not be at the Emmys.
2: Maybe she's going to do one of those cool pre-taped sketch things to support the host.
3: Do you think she'll sing?
2: No.
4: Isn't it cool when it does that?
2: Mm-hmm.
0: Macaulay Culkin honored his Home Alone mom, Catherine O'Hara, during an in memoriam, joined by Dan Levy and Annie Murphy of Schitt's Creek.
5: She was my mom. She was our mom. And by extension, she's all of our mom.
0: Michael J. Fox got a standing ovation.
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0: The lead stars of Buffy the Vampire Slayer reunited, so did the stars of Charlie's Angels. And Dolly Parton's former movie co-star Sally Field, as well as Reba McEntire, paid tribute to her. I'll keep

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2: Mainly cloudy skies, the chance of showers and risk of a thunderstorm, low 18. A mix of sun and cloud Wednesday, a 30% chance of morning showers, high 25, the humidex up to 30. Cloudy on Thursday, a 60% chance of showers, high 23, and mainly sunny Friday, high again of 23 degrees.
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